0: rural do teu jeito.
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2: So what are you doing back?
3: Well, I sat back and thought about the things we used to do. It really meant a lot to me. You mean a lot to me.
2: I really mean that much to you?
3: Girl, you know it's true.

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It's not hard to grow.

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I put my head on her shoulder. She said, tell me all the trouble.

Wild thing, I think I love you. But I wanna know for sure. So come on, hold me tight.

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But I wanna know for sure. So come on and hold me tight.